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1: Pure Oldies Live Doppler forecast. Cloudy tonight with chances for rain and thunderstorms. Lows in the mid-60s. South winds around 10 miles per hour. Slight chance of showers and thunderstorms carries into Saturday morning. Then partly sunny and humid for Independence Day with highs in the mid-80s. West winds around 5 miles per hour. Mostly clear Saturday night, humid and lows in the low 60s. Mostly sunny and humid Sunday with highs in the low 80s. Monday sunny and highs in the mid-80s. Get your full forecast at PureOldiesSpencer.com.
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couldn't dance. 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
1: Pure Oldies Live Doppler forecast. Cloudy tonight with chances for rain and thunderstorms. Lows in the mid-60s. South winds around 10 miles per hour. Slight chance of showers and thunderstorms carries into Saturday morning. Then partly sunny and humid for Independence Day with highs in the mid-80s. West winds around 5 miles per hour. Mostly clear Saturday night. Humid and lows in the low 60s. Mostly sunny and humid Sunday with highs in the low 80s. Monday sunny and highs in the mid-80s. Get your full forecast at PureOldiesSpencer.com.
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1: Pure Oldies Live Doppler forecast. Cloudy tonight with chances for rain and thunderstorms. Lows in the mid-60s. South winds around 10 miles per hour. Slight chance of showers and thunderstorms carries into Saturday morning. Then partly sunny and humid for Independence Day with highs in the mid-80s. West winds around 5 miles per hour. Mostly clear Saturday night, humid and lows in the low 60s. Mostly sunny and humid Sunday with highs in the low 80s. Monday sunny and highs in the mid-80s. Get your full forecast at PureOldiesSpencer.com.
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1: Pure Oldies live Doppler forecast. Cloudy tonight with chances for rain and thunderstorms. Lows in the mid-60s. South winds around 10 miles per hour. Slight chance of showers and thunderstorms carries into Saturday morning. Then partly sunny and humid for Independence Day with highs in the mid-80s. West winds around 5 miles per hour. Mostly clear Saturday night. Humid and lows in the low 60s. Mostly sunny and humid Sunday with highs in the low 80s. Monday sunny and highs in the mid-80s. Get your full forecast at PureOldiesSpencer.com.
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1: What opened their eyes? What was a happy surprise? What made them all say? We noticed a big difference right away. What is that great golden feeling? Golden S-O-X.
2: 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In a survey among motorists trying Golden Esso Extra, 82% reported an immediate improvement.

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1: Pure Oldies Live Doppler forecast. Cloudy tonight with chances for rain and thunderstorms. Lows in the mid-60s. South winds around 10 miles per hour. Slight chance of showers and thunderstorms carries into Saturday morning. Then partly sunny and humid for Independence Day with highs in the mid-80s. West winds around 5 miles per hour. Mostly clear Saturday night. Humid and lows in the low 60s. Mostly sunny and humid Sunday with highs in the low 80s. Monday sunny and highs in the mid-80s. Get your full forecast at PureOldiesSpencer.com.
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Whoa.

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1: Pure Oldies Live Doppler forecast. Cloudy tonight with chances for rain and thunderstorms. Lows in the mid-60s. South winds around 10 miles per hour. Slight chance of showers and thunderstorms carries into Saturday morning. Then partly sunny and humid for Independence Day with highs in the mid-80s. West winds around 5 miles per hour. Mostly clear Saturday night, humid and lows in the low 60s. Mostly sunny and humid Sunday with highs in the low 80s. Monday sunny and highs in the mid-80s. Get your full forecast at PureOldiesSpencer.com.
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1: Pure Oldies Live Doppler forecast. Cloudy tonight with chances for rain and thunderstorms. Lows in the mid-60s. South winds around 10 miles per hour. Slight chance of showers and thunderstorms carries into Saturday morning. Then partly sunny and humid for Independence Day with highs in the mid-80s. West winds around 5 miles per hour. Mostly clear Saturday night. Humid and lows in the low 60s. Mostly sunny and humid Sunday with highs in the low 80s. Monday sunny and highs in the mid-80s. Get your full forecast at PureOldiesSpencer.com.
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1: Pure Oldies Live Doppler forecast. Cloudy tonight with chances for rain and thunderstorms. Lows in the mid-60s. South winds around 10 miles per hour. Slight chance of showers and thunderstorms carries into Saturday morning. Then partly sunny and humid for Independence Day with highs in the mid-80s. West winds around 5 miles per hour. Mostly clear Saturday night, humid and lows in the low 60s. Mostly sunny and humid Sunday with highs in the low 80s. Monday sunny and highs in the mid-80s. Get your full forecast at PureOldiesSpencer.com.
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1: Pure Oldies live Doppler forecast. Cloudy tonight with chances for rain and thunderstorms. Lows in the mid-60s. South winds around 10 miles per hour. Slight chance of showers and thunderstorms carries into Saturday morning. Then partly sunny and humid for Independence Day with highs in the mid-80s. West winds around 5 miles per hour. Mostly clear Saturday night. Humid and lows in the low 60s. Mostly sunny and humid Sunday with highs in the low 80s. Monday sunny and highs in the mid-80s. Get your full forecast at PureOldiesSpencer.com.
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0: 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You know, the one you'd sneak up to your bedroom to listen to all those magical hit songs while your parents thought you were sleeping. Good news, you don't have to sneak around anymore. 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
1: 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Hey, Charlie. What's with the dark glasses? I never seen a tuna in dark glasses.
2: You don't see tunas with cigars every day either.
1: Oh, come on. What's with the shades?
2: I'm going up to the ciphers for a look around. Like the sun hurts my eyes, you know?
1: Ooh, what's up there?
2: A star-kissed tuna scout.
1: A star-kissed tuna scout? Hey, how about if I go along?
2: Forget it, kid. 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
1: Why not?
2: You'd never make the weight. Besides, it ain't what you are, it's who you know that counts. You gotta have connections.
1: You got connections?
2: My brother-in-law. Starkus took him last month. I'm sure he put in a word for me. Yeah, what'd I tell you? They sent for me. All right, cut the comedy.
3: Sorry, Charlie. Only the best tuna get to be Starkist. Insist on Starkist.
2: Tell him Charlie sent you.
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1: Pure Oldies Live Doppler forecast, cloudy tonight with chances for rain and thunderstorms, lows in the mid-60s, south winds around 10 miles per hour. Slight chance of showers and thunderstorms carries into Saturday morning, then partly sunny and humid for Independence Day with highs in the mid-80s, west winds around 5 miles per hour. Mostly clear Saturday night, humid and lows in the low 60s. Mostly sunny and humid Sunday with highs in the low 80s. Monday sunny and highs in the mid-80s. Get your full forecast at PureOldiesSpencer.com.
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1: Pure Oldies Live Doppler forecast. Cloudy tonight with chances for rain and thunderstorms. Lows in the mid-60s. South winds around 10 miles per hour. Slight chance of showers and thunderstorms carries into Saturday morning. Then partly sunny and humid for Independence Day with highs in the mid-80s. West winds around 5 miles per hour. Mostly clear Saturday night. Humid and lows in the low 60s. Mostly sunny and humid Sunday with highs in the low 80s. Monday sunny and highs in the mid-80s. Get your full forecast at PureOldiesSpencer.com.
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4: 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Good morning. Some fog out there and then cloudy. May see a few showers before noon. Then it'll be sunny by the afternoon today, mid-80s. Tonight, some showers and storms. A low 60s, sunny and humid tomorrow, mid-80s by tomorrow night. Low 60s, sunny, humid Monday, mid-80s. Monday night, it'll be clear, mid-60s and sunny on Tuesday into the upper 80s. 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Happy 4th of July.
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1: Hello there. 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
2: 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Good morning. Some fog out there and then cloudy. May see a few showers before noon. Then it'll be sunny by the afternoon today, mid-80s. Tonight, some showers and storms. Low 60s, sunny and humid tomorrow, mid-80s by tomorrow night. Low 60s, sunny, humid Monday, mid-80s. Monday night, it'll be clear, mid-60s and sunny on Tuesday into the upper 80s. 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
3: 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Good morning. Some fog out there and then cloudy. May see a few showers before noon. Then it'll be sunny by the afternoon today, mid-80s. Tonight, some showers and storms. A low 60s, sunny and humid tomorrow, mid-80s by tomorrow night. Low 60s, sunny, humid Monday, mid-80s. Monday night, it'll be clear, mid-60s and sunny on Tuesday into the upper 80s. 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
4: 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Good morning. Some fog out there and then cloudy. May see a few showers before noon. Then it'll be sunny by the afternoon today, mid-80s. Tonight, some showers and storms. A low 60s, sunny and humid tomorrow, mid-80s by tomorrow night. Low 60s, sunny, humid Monday, mid-80s. Monday night, it'll be clear, mid-60s and sunny on Tuesday into the upper 80s. 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
2: 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Some fog out there and then cloudy, may see a few showers before noon. Then it'll be sunny by the afternoon today, mid-80s. Tonight, some showers and storms, a low 60s, sunny and humid tomorrow, mid-80s by tomorrow night, low 60s. 60s, sunny, humid Monday, mid-80s. Monday night, it'll be clear, mid-60s, and sunny on Tuesday into the upper 80s. 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
2: 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Good morning. Some fog out there and then cloudy. May see a few showers before noon. Then it'll be sunny by the afternoon today, mid-80s. Tonight, some showers and storms. A low 60s, sunny and humid tomorrow, mid-80s by tomorrow night. Low 60s, sunny, humid Monday, mid-80s. Monday night, it'll be clear, mid-60s and sunny on Tuesday into the upper 80s. 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
1: 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Happy 4th of July. Here this afternoon might see some showers popping up, mid-80s, and then there is a 30% chance of showers and storms tonight, down to the low 60s. Sunny and humid tomorrow, mid-80s. By tomorrow night, low 60s. Sunny Monday, it'll be humid, mid-80s. Monday night, clear, down to the mid-60s. Sunny on Tuesday, temperatures in the upper 80s. Be safe today. 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
3: 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Happy 4th of July. Here this afternoon, might see some showers popping up, mid-80s. And then there is a 30% chance of showers and storms tonight, down to the low 60s. Sunny and humid tomorrow, mid-80s. By tomorrow night, low 60s. Sunny Monday, it'll be humid, mid-80s. Monday night, clear, down to the mid-60s. Sunny on Tuesday, temperatures in the upper 80s. 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
2: 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Happy 4th of July. Here this afternoon might see some showers popping up mid-80s. And then there is a 30% chance of showers and storms tonight down to the low 60s. Sunny and humid tomorrow, mid-80s. By tomorrow night, low 60s. Sunny Monday, it'll be humid, mid-80s. Monday night, clear, down to the mid-60s. Sunny on Tuesday, temperatures in the upper 80s. Be safe today. 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
3: 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Happy 4th of July. Here this afternoon, might see some showers popping up, mid-80s, and then there is a 30% chance of showers and storms tonight, down to the low 60s. Sunny and humid tomorrow, mid-80s. By tomorrow night, low 60s. Sunny Monday, it'll be humid, mid-80s. Monday night, clear, down to the mid-60s. Sunny on Tuesday, temperatures in the upper 80s. Be safe today. 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

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You know, the one you'd sneak up to your bedroom to listen to all those magical hit songs while your parents thought you were sleeping. 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

0: Marvin Gaye and Tammy Terrell with the simple things that go better with Coke. Tiger.
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3: 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Happy 4th of July. Here this afternoon might see some showers popping up mid-80s, and then there is a 30% chance of showers and storms tonight down to the low 60s. Sunny and humid tomorrow, mid-80s. By tomorrow night, low 60s. Sunny Monday, it'll be humid, mid-80s. Monday night, clear, down to the mid-60s. Sunny on Tuesday, temperatures in the upper 80s. Be safe today. 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

Some days it's hard to remember a time when a song could change your world. 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
3: 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Happy 4th of July. Here this afternoon might see some showers popping up mid-80s, and then there is a 30% chance of showers and storms tonight down to the low 60s. Sunny and humid tomorrow, mid-80s. By tomorrow night, low 60s. Sunny Monday, it'll be humid, mid-80s. Monday night, clear, down to the mid-60s. Sunny on Tuesday, temperatures in the upper 80s. 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
3: Pure Oldies forecast is calling for cloudy skies yet this evening. Still a 30% chance of showers and thunderstorms mainly this evening. Lows will be in the lower 60s. We'll see easterly winds at around 5. Sunny tomorrow, mid-80s for the daytime high on Sunday, and northeasterly winds at around 5. Clear skies Sunday night and a low in the lower 60s. Partly sunny Monday morning, clearing in the afternoon, humid, highs in the mid-80s, lows in the mid-60s. Complete forecast at PureOldiesSpencer.com.
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